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0: thank you for listening tonight. 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
1: My coffee cup has my name on it. 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Those aren't your things.
0: Yeah, right. That's what I'm saying. Get your own coffee cup. Come on.

tomorrow morning. We are back from our little vacation. 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Tomorrow morning on the Bobby

narrow it down to one thing, what would you say is the most annoying thing that someone does when they're a passenger in the car with you? 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I'm going to run the answers by you and see if your answer is on the list.

0: Sir, thank you for making us a part of your Sunday night. 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I'll play it for you next.
1: New truck, big lady.

0: I'm Casper. Appreciate you having us on tonight. So a new study says 3 out of 4 people will sleep at night with their door open, which we always keep ours shut. It's a safety concern. You're supposed to keep it shut. And also our middle daughter, who's 12, when she gets ready for school in the morning, she wakes up at like 5:30. She wakes up way earlier than she needs to be up and makes a lot of noise. So my wife and I are like, yeah, let's just keep the door shut. Let Natalie get ready. What about you? Do you sleep with the door open or shut at night? Going to start with you, Emily.
1: So I sleep with my door closed for fire safety, which makes me sound like a nerd. But honestly, it's the safest way, because if God forbid a fire broke out, you're safe. So I recommend it to everyone.
0: Yeah, that's a good point, too. Like I said, the fire issue right there, that's another reason to keep it shut. But new study says that the majority of people are sleeping with it open. So I want to see where you stand here. Do you sleep with the door open or shut at night? More of your answers coming up.
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0: We're talking about if when you sleep at night, you keep the door open or shut. Shane, how about you?
1: Like open, but just almost closed. 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
0: Okay, so the door is ajar then. All right, so Shane's kind of in the middle here. What about you? Open or shut when you're sleeping? Your door. More of your answers coming up.

tomorrow morning. 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
2: 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Boston is a song I wrote when I was waiting on a guy who was picking me up. I couldn't stop thinking about him, and this is what I was feeling while I was waiting for him. Here's my song, Boston. On a train.

0: guys, it's I Heart Country on The Verge artist Stella Lefty. And that was my song, Boston.
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0: over and we're finding out what expression you are sick and tired of hearing. How about you, Maggie?
1: I hate the expression, I've got a lot on my plate. I don't know why. 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It's just when everyone uses that, I just cringe.
0: Okay, so hey, if you know Maggie, you might not want to say that you have a lot on your plate. 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

Yeah, I know tomorrow's Monday. I'm dreading it too. Why are we Americans so bad at mornings, especially Monday mornings? There's a new study about this. I'm going to run it down for you and see if you could relate. It's on the way next. Let's

I'm Casper. Amber just checked in on the iHeart app with the TalkBack mic. Let us know she made us her number one preset on the iHeart app. Thank you for that, Amber. Thank you for listening. Got your song playing right now. Let me know what you want to hear, too, with the iHeart app TalkBack mic, and I'll play your song next.

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tomorrow morning. We are back from our little vacation to kick off your week. We're going to do a pop-up dance party on a Monday at 7 a.m. It'll put you in a great mood after a long weekend. 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

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Hey, good way to get your Monday going. How about with some good news? I got something to share with you coming up in two songs. Hang tight.

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1: So I got a topic I want to discuss with y'all next hour. I want to hear from you on this. The next 250 years of America, how do you see this going? What would you say is a good vision for the next 250 years of America? What should we believe? What should we do? 866-607-8383. We'll talk next hour. My name.

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1: This is Bonnie. I'm calling from the Northwest, Portland, Oregon. I like your show, and I really enjoy it 5 nights a week. Have a great night. Bye.
0: Well, thank you so much for calling from that beautiful Northwest.

0: 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Ann Hudson is coming up next with all the latest from Nashville. 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
1: Dang, Granger, I hope Clint Black's okay to cancel a show. I'll explain. Coming up in your Nashville news next.

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1: Hanging with you all night here on air. Hanging with you all day on social media, too. Look up After Midnight Granger Smith, wherever you like to pass your time.

going to talk about this in two songs. So I want you to call me as we celebrate the 250th birthday of America. What would be your dream for the next 250 years? If you could write down a dream for America, something we should believe in, something we should be trending toward, what would that be? How would you say that? 866-607-8383.

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1: 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And Granger is bringing the soundtrack to your overnight. 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

0: 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And that was my song, Boston.
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Continuing this conversation, a little bit of a deep one. How do you see the next 250 years going for America? We just celebrated our 250th anniversary. How do you see the next 250 going? In what way do you think we should go? 866-607-8383.

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1: Good morning, Granger. I'm up this morning heading to work. Have a great day. Keep up the good work.
0: Appreciate you. Be safe going into work this morning.
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8: Hey, thanks for starting Monday here with me on After Midnight. Y'all, so grateful for you third shifters listening to the show, making this America's favorite radio program, and keeping America rolling 24-7. That's what you do on this third shift. I'm Granger Smith, your host. I'm going to talk about some things that went down on this day in history coming up. I've got a little list I want to read for you. Plus some Nashville news with Ann Hudson, stories about your favorite stars out there in Nashville. All of this coming up real soon, so don't go anywhere.

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1: Have you ever wondered why we call a dollar a dollar? 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
1: So I brought this up last hour. It's a little bit complicated, and I recognize that. I think it's worth it every once in a while to go a little bit deeper on these questions. So I want you to call me. We just celebrated 250 years of America. Just had the birthday. How do you see the next 250 going? And what direction would you want it to go? What should we believe more of? What should we do more of? 866-607-8383. Hey, it's 9 o'clock.

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2: 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About to head out of town with my college buddies on our 25th annual golf trip. Having an 8-hour trip up to Michigan. Just wanted to let you know we got you on. Keep up the great work, buddy.
1: You guys have a great time, man. Thank you for listening to After Midnight. I can't

0: 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Ann Hudson is about to jump on and share some Nashville news with us. Ann, what do you have lined up?
1: Oh my gosh, Granger, you know Alan Jackson played his final show last week. Well, wait till you hear the impact that one show had. I've got that story coming up in your Nashville news next.

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We're going to talk about this in two songs, but the topic of the hour is, what's your favorite national park? People listen to the show all over the U.S., coast to coast, and everyone has different opinions on this, but, you know, July is a good time for national parks. What is your favorite national park?

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1: Can you imagine squatting in a home that you don't own and then you're operating an illegal strip club inside of it? 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

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I'm looking for your phone call asking this question. What's your favorite national park? Let me know. What's the hidden gem? 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

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Hey, good way to get your Monday going. How about with some good news? I got something to share with you coming up in two songs. Hang tight.

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1: 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And Granger Smith is the voice that keeps the night going strong. Thanks for riding with us here on After Midnight with Granger Smith.

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Brought this up last hour. What's your favorite national park? 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
1: Hey, Granger. Just wanted to call this morning to tell you how much I appreciate you. Listen to you every morning. Appreciate how positive you are. Give me a great start to my morning. Thank you, brother. Have a blessed day.
0: Well, thanks for the encouragement, brother. I appreciate the call.
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0: 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Ann Hudson is coming up next with all the latest from Nashville. 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
1: Dang, Granger, I hope Clint Black's okay to cancel a show. I'll explain. Coming up in your Nashville news next.

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7: 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Welcome, y'all. Granger Smith here, your host. I'm going to talk about some things that went down on this day in history coming up, plus some Nashville news with Ann Hudson, stories about your favorite stars out there in Nashville. Good morning. I'm glad you're here. We're still After Midnight.

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Have you ever wondered why we call a dollar a dollar? Well, it's part of today's history. I'll share that plus some other things coming up in two songs.

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0: Hey guys, it's I Heart Country on The Verge artist Stella Lefty. And that was my song, Boston.
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1: 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Ann Hudson is about to jump on and share some Nashville news with us. Ann, what do you have lined up?
2: Oh my gosh, Granger, you know Alan Jackson played his final show last week. Well, wait till you hear the impact that one show had. I got that story coming up in your Nashville news next. Summer.

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As we wave goodbye to Mondays After Midnight, I want to remind you that we have a brand new streaming channel, and I think it's pretty great. It's called Yee Yee Radio. We'll continue some of the conversations from tonight over there. 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
1: We'll get into the Taylor wedding. 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
1: Your At Work show is once again officially underway. Welcome to Monday morning. I am the At Work guy, Billy Greenwood, and he is Thomas Rhett. After

0: This is iHeart Country. The good news is we survived the weekend, and hopefully we survived the weekend with all of our fingers and toes intact. Now, let's celebrate more good news. Anything awesome happened to you over this holiday weekend you want to share with me? You could always hit that talk back mic. 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There is a call now button as well. That's on my Facebook page. Billy Greenwood on Facebook is also where you'll already find today's Google Buster question posted. Leave your guess in the comments. Otherwise, I'm going to do that here on the show just after 1. And of course, your talk back lunch break built by you between noon and 1 today. You get it all here on the At Work Show. And you get Dylan Marlowe teaming up with Dylan Scott in less than 10 minutes. Boys back home. We'll do that next. Hey.
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0: guys, it's I Heart Country on The Verge artist Stella Lefty. And that was my song, Boston.
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Your home for the Bobby Bones Show in the morning, iHeart Country. Now that we have made it through the 4th of July weekend, I thought this was interesting. Gen Zers say that wasn't enough. Gen Zers and millennials, 61% of them, believe employers should shut down their organizations for the entire week of the 4th of July, compared to only 32% of Gen Xers and boomers as well. It's an interesting thought. Now that we've made our way through it, we've survived the 4th of July holiday weekend. Do you feel like it should have been longer? There's part of me that says yes. Interesting. I'll share this article on my Facebook page, Billy Greenwald on Facebook. Get your hearty teaming up with Eric Church, along with Morgan Wallen and Tim McGraw. MacArthur is on the way next on The At Work Show.

iHeart Country. Nobody gives you more country for your workday. In fact, Taylor Kelce is up next to the At Work Show. Why you gotta be so mean? You

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1: the At Work Show. I am the At Work guy, Billy Greenwood. Now, I am not a gamer. However, my 10-year-old and 8-year-old sons are. I'm not sure how they'll feel about this, but apparently in 2 years, you're not going to have to deal with PlayStation discs anymore. No more scratches. No more getting them so filthy they won't play. My kids do all of that sort of stuff. Starting January 2028, they will end production of physical game discs, they being Sony PlayStation. After that, only be able to make new game purchases on the PlayStation Store in a digital format. Oh, joy. That means my kids constantly asking to add more money to their account. They say this news comes just days after Rockstar Games announced that Grand Theft Auto 6 will be only available as a digital download as well. I'm not sure how that impacts your life. I just thought I'd pass that along. I'll also pass along Luke Bryan in less than 10 minutes. Country and She Knows It is yours next.
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Now that vacation season is in full swing, and because obviously it's very painful at the pump these days, starting on Monday, your chance to win with the $1,000 Great American Fill-Up. We're going to pay for your gas as you head out on vacation this summer. 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This is Jason Aldean on the At Work Show. Thank God.

tomorrow morning at 7 a.m. I'll talk to John Stamos. We'll talk Full House, how it started and ended, working with the Olsen twins, Bob Saget. John Stamos tomorrow morning on the Bobby Bones Show.

This is iHeart Country, the At Work Show. I am the At Work Guy, Billy Greenwood. Now that we've made it through the 4th of July, summer basically is now full on. Do you have any goals, something that you want to get done this summer? I would love to hear from you today as we ease our way into this work way. Nice, simple conversation. Goals that you have for this summer. Think that over. 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Sam Hunt in less than 10 minutes is on the way along with Chase Matthew on the At Work Show.

It's iHeart Country. Your requests all lunch hour long on the Talk Back Lunch Break. That gets underway starting at noon, obviously just a few minutes away. And just enough time for Chase Matthew. Wow.

0: country. Now that we are in full-on summer mode, do you have goals, plans, something you want to get completed this summer? It's my question on today's At Work Show. What do you say?
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0: 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Just trying to get caught up, says that guy who didn't even leave me his name. 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Jelly Roll in less than 10 minutes is on the way on the Talk Back Lunch Break, and another request for Ella Langley.
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Heart Country. I had the most fascinating conversation with a police officer over the 4th of July weekend who went on and on about his passion for Ella Langley. I think at one point he even referred to himself as a Ella fella. She's up next along with Morgan Wallen on the Talk Back.

tomorrow morning at 7 a.m. I'll talk to John Stamos. We'll talk Full House, how it started and ended, working with the Olsen twins, Bob Saget, John Stamos, tomorrow morning on the Bobby Bones Show.

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1: 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I did get a request in for Kane Brown teaming up with Marshmello. That's on the way, along with Bailey Zimmerman.

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1: A few final requests to get to before we wrap up today's Talk Back Lunch Break and I get you back to work. In fact, I've got one for Alexandra K. Great new song called Straight for the Heart. That follows Bailey Zimmerman and his Chevy Silverado on the Talk Back Lunch Break.

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1: It's a question so difficult you can't even Google the answer. 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And we'll put that theory to the test coming up in, well, less than 10 minutes on the At Work Show.

0: 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Google Buster question time on the At Work Show. This is kind of a follow-up to this past weekend, today's Google Buster question. So on average, 640 people did this on the 4th of July. What is it? 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But on average, 640 people did this on the 4th of July. What did they do? 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And Luke Combs, in under 10 minutes, his beautiful crazy is on the way next.
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1: 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What did they do? Answer to your Google Buster question follows Morgan Wallen.

tomorrow morning at 7 a.m. I'll talk to John Stamos. We'll talk Full House, how it started and ended, working with the Olsen twins, Bob Saget. John Stamos, tomorrow morning on the Bobby Bones Show. Hey, whiskey drink.

country. To my surprise, there were a few people who got the answer to today's Google Buster question here on the At Work Show. I am the At Work guy, Billy Greenwood. Question, if you missed it, on average, 640 people did this on the 4th of July. On average, hopefully you weren't one of them. 650 people went to the emergency room with fireworks-related issues. That happens every single 4th of July. On average, 640 people heading off to the emergency room. Hopefully you were not one of them this past weekend. That's the answer to your Google Buster question, always posted on my Facebook page, Billy Greenwood on Facebook. Get your Dan and Shay in under 10 minutes. 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
2: Hey guys, it's iHeart Country On the Verge artist Stella Lefty. Boston is a song I wrote when I was waiting on a guy who was picking me up. I couldn't stop thinking about him, and this is what I was feeling while I was waiting for him. Here's my song, Boston. On a train.

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I'ma need some whiskey glasses, 'cause I don't wanna see the truth. It's what we play.

0: 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Now the summer is in full swing. Here's my question on today's At Work Show. What is a goal you have set for yourself this summer? What do you have?
1: Number one priority for me is getting back into running. I've taken a little bit of a hiatus. So just getting into it once, twice, up to maybe three or four times a week. And getting up early in order to do that, and just getting in the habit of getting up early in general.
0: Mm-hmm. Everything about that sounds awful to me. Oh, man, running and getting up early, my two bugaboos. What say you? I'm not here to judge. Hit that talk back mic. That's on the free iHeartRadio app. I'm going to get you

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tomorrow morning at 7 a.m. I'll talk to John Stamo. We'll talk Full House, how it started and ended, working with the Olsen twins, Bob Saget. 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

0: darling.
1: You're home for the Bobby Bones Show in the morning. Just a few minutes away from your ride home getting underway. And so this is where I love to remind you, I hang out on my social media platforms, probably most specifically Facebook, although I am on Instagram and TikTok. I'm kind of old school that way. Facebook at Yo Greenwood, or just search for Billy Greenwood. You're going to find the question and now the answer to today's Google Buster question. And then the links to anything I was talking about in the show today, they're going to be there as well. Billy Greenwald on Facebook. Hit the like or the follow button while you're there. Not finished quite yet. I've got John Morgan in under 10 minutes. Great new song called Kid Myself, and Taylor Swift is on the way.
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1: Hi, I'm Angie Ward. How we doing? Getting through this work day after the holiday weekend. I think you're doing great, actually, and it is almost putting time. It's my job to get you there. Right now, Jason Aldean, his latest, Don't Tell on Me.

0: iHeartCountry. It's Angie Ward. Oh my goodness. I hope you had a great holiday weekend. 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Basically, things that went wrong on your 4th. 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
1: So you should never wear a two-piece swimsuit when you're grilling because sure. grease splatters. 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
1: Thank you for listening while you're working today. I'm Angie Ward. 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

tomorrow morning at 7 a.m. I'll talk to John Stamos. We'll talk Full House, how it started and ended, working with the Olsen twins, Bob Saget. John Stamos, tomorrow morning on the Bobby Bones Show.

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1: Hey there, it's Angie Ward. Thank you for listening today. I'm hearing some fantastic stories about fireworks fails from the holiday. Luckily, so far, no one's gotten hurt. But what happened to you, Susan?
2: So I lit this fountain firework thing in our driveway, and it somehow tipped over, and then the fireworks were chasing all of my friends around our backyard.
1: Oh my gosh, that's always scary when that happens. I'm glad no one got hurt.

0: you're home for the Bobby Bones Show in the morning, iHeart Country. I haven't heard from anybody who was stuck in traffic for more than 6 hours, but golly, have I heard some horror stories from the weekend. Here's Kane Brown and Miles on it.
1: New truck.

0: 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I'm Angie Ward, and if you are listening to us on the beach right now on your iHeart Radio app, I cannot express how jealous I am. At least I can admit it. Hey, I was just curious. I was talking to some of my girlfriends over the weekend. What is your go-to beach drink?
1: Go-to drink for the beach is alcoholic freeze pops.
0: Oh.
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0: 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I don't know. Hey, look, I'm willing to try it.
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tomorrow morning at 7 a.m., I'll talk to John Stamos. We'll talk Full House, how it started and ended, working with the Olsen twins, Bob Saget. 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
1: I'm Angie Ward, and oh my gosh, you know, I've got to tell you, with all the talk about Taylor and Travis over this holiday weekend, I think the coolest thing I saw, and there was a lot of cool stuff, was that they donated more than $26 million to organizations, a lot of food banks across the country. 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

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If you're listening to us on the iHeartRadio app, do me a favor. Heart this song as one of your favorites, especially if you're the parents of a young girl. You're probably going to need it later. Here's Megan Maroney and Beautiful Things.

It's iHeart Country. Hope you're having a great afternoon. Oh my goodness, you made it through the workday after a long holiday weekend. I'm proud of you. Here's Ingrid Andress and Sam Hunt.

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2: It's Angie Ward. Anybody see the new Minions and Monsters movie over the weekend? Another big box office hit. However, Toy Story 5 still rocking up the charts there. I don't know. I love that there's just lots of kids' movies to go see this summer. And even though I have an 11-year-old, so she's still into these, but I'm a little concerned as to what happens because, you know, once she ages out of these kids' movies, I'm going to have to borrow your small child to go to a movie. Can I go as an adult by myself and not look like a weirdo? Is that okay? All right. As long as you say so.
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is iHeart Country. It's Angie Ward. Corey Kent said he just felt like Coe Wetzel was a perfect choice for this song. I agree. This is Rocky Mountain Low.

tomorrow morning at 7 a.m. I'll talk to John Stamos. We'll talk Full House, how it started and ended, working with the Olsen twins, Bob Saget. John Stamos tomorrow morning on the Bobby Bones Show.

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1: Your home for the Bobby Bones Show in the Morning, iHeart Country. Hello, it's Angie Ward. Our friends at Instacart revealed America's top 4th of July grocery buys. Apparently, it was hot dog buns. There was a 360% spike in hot dog bun sales over the weekend. That's a lot of dogs.
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2: It's Angie Ward. Did you see that whole Bailey Zimmerman story where he was arrested, I guess, and then they dropped the charges because he paid full restitution for $16,000 worth of hotel room damages in Albuquerque last week? There are all these stories going around that he burned bandmates and shoved his guitarist before trashing a hotel room. I don't know about all that. 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So I was kind of shocked when I read the story, but all the charges were dropped and Bailey did apologize for everything. So, you know, he's a good boy. Everybody makes a mistake. That's it, Bailey, though. That's your one. Okay.
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at 7 a.m. I'll talk to John Stamos. We'll talk Full House, how it started and ended, working with the Olsen twins, Bob Saget. 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
1: It's Angie Ward. Oh my goodness. I have gotten so into the FIFA World Cup action. I wanted to like show off some things that I've learned in the last few weeks. First of all, I just want everyone to know that from this point forward, I am referring to soccer as football. And I don't know what we're going to do in the fall when American football starts. I guess I'll call one football and one's American football. Anyway, I know now that the field they play on is called the pitch. The shoes they wear are called boots. The goaltender is actually a keeper. Look at me. I know. 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
1: All right, so we're just getting in the studio, and we love to start with phone calls. 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There's Blake.

0: It's iHeart Country, and it is Kickstart call time. 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Give you the opportunity to reach out to us, 1-877-367-4432. Who's this?
1: It's Angela.
0: All right, and you said something a second ago about Taylor Swift's wedding, and you wanted to make a comment or do a toast or whatever. Go ahead with whatever you had.
1: So I just want to say congrats to Taylor and Travis, because Travis, you clearly scored the ultimate touchdown with my girl Taylor. And Taylor, you did have to kiss a lot of frogs to finally find your prince. And Travis, I hope that we never have to hear a song that you and Taylor are never ever getting back together, and that you are forever her prince. Cheers, y'all.
0: I'll tell you, that was actually pretty good. I'm proud of you. Good job. That's the Kickstart call. We'll do another one tomorrow right when we get in the studio. We open up the phone lines. Keep that number handy. 1-877-367-4432.
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1: 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I've been entering that contest.
0: Doreen was $1,000 richer last time we did the cash contest. 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

tomorrow morning at 7 a.m. I'll talk to John Stamos. We'll talk Full House, how it started and ended, working with the Olsen twins, Bob Saget. John Stamos tomorrow morning on the Bobby Bones Show.

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1: And it's Wayne D. Hey, Jordan Davis is our guest. We're going to talk to him next hour, so hopefully you'll sit tight for that. In the meantime, we're less than 15 minutes away from the iHeart Country Roundup. Thomas Rhett and his family, massive week between him and his dad. We'll talk about that and more in just minutes. Everybody.